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0: you could put me any place on the map, cause I'm him. 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No cap, God am a witness. 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Big Master P vibe, no limit. 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
1: All my bitches the thick ones. 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Soon as I think I like to hear his friend come. 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What it gave, I need a give.

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I need to cook right. 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You ever been inside a federal courtroom? You ever went to trial and fought for your life? Being broke did something to my spirit. Ass to plug me, they act like they couldn't hear me. Look at me not driving German engineering. You don't want your baby mama, keep the from near me. Kilroy, remember when I used to use your L's to hit the road, hit the O and make them big boy sales move? Remember when you had them green things mailed with vacuum seals, trying not to have them green things smell? Feds was on me. What you know about related through money? I don't know nothing. I just used to see them walk to the Coney. My body count go from Persian to Cody. Any further questions, you can take that up with the lawyer. My Finkel J money, Brightmo Low Project Joe will tell you every day before school I sold a half boat. How you think I won best dressed with no support? And had them paid lawyers coming in and out of court. Hey, Wando, ATO, ain't it a blessing? We made it out Kentucky after all that happened. After the pre-trials, after the status, after them impact statements, after the castle. Hey, JR, ain't it a blessing? We made it out of Lansing after all that happened. After Michigan State, after Hubbard, when our man's told on us, them bands they took from us, Joy Rowe, but the

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97.9 WJOB, the D's Hip Hop and R&B. It's your girl, Shay Diddy. The Breakfast Club is kicking off Monday morning at 6 a.m. If you miss Charlamagne's Donkey of the Day, check it out at WJLB Detroit.

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97.9 WJOV, the D's Hip Hop and R&B. Shay Diddy here. The Breakfast Club is back Monday morning at 6. 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
3: Today we're going to do something special
1: because it is necessary. I want you to stick around. A little later on in the show, we're going to have a nice, long conversation where we stretch our legs. We are going to discuss an essay written by Stacey Muhammad entitled The Politics of Consequence. This is something that she explores. This is where she explores narratives that are built into the culture using media, television, movies, things like this, and how those can affect our view of each other on the ground. And we've actually covered other stories that kind of do the same thing. We're going to connect all those dots for you, but we really think that that subtle influence really does affect how we regard each other. And this can be particularly damaging for marginalized communities, historically marginalized communities, in particular Black and brown communities. We're going to hear from Q Ward, The Modern Cost of Racism. This is something that Q has sent over, and we're going to take today to make sure that we get a chance to actually lean in to what racism costs. We have had conversations over the years. John Hope Bryan comes to mind, but you know, we have some audio to share with you, and of course Q's thoughts. And we're going to start off the show talking about the five tactics MAGA uses to avoid discourse. And this is not meant to unfairly pick on MAGA. This is really pointed toward, you know, trying to establish meaningful dialogue with people that consider themselves to be MAGA supporters. And we're going to share from Politic Revolt. Right now, though, and as always, we'd like to start off with a feel-good feature. Today's Ebony Excellence comes from The Root. Spelman's graduating class is getting ready to throw their caps in the air. Making history this year are the seven Spelman sisters who have earned the title of valedictorian because their shining academic record and their on and off campus participation in research, internships, and fellowships designed to help make the future world a better place. To celebrate this incredible history-making achievement for the Spelman students, The Root did a deep dive into who they are and what makes them the students who have been selected to represent their class. I do want to implore you to check out The Root's article on these seven sisters. Obviously, we won't have time to kind of give you full bios on all seven of them, but trust me, these are fantastic folks. I want to share their names because they deserve that much. The names are Ayanna Ringo, Alyssa Richardson, Niasari Perry, Coriana White, Sophia Davis, Mariama Diallo, Alexis Renee Sims.
2: I think that might be Niasari, not Sari.
1: Okay, Sarai. Oh yeah, Sarai, you're right. Sorry. Niasari Perry. Let me make sure I say that right. Obviously we chose this because on this show, we cover a lot of heavy topics that, you know, sees Black people usually in the worst state, sometimes in the worst moment of their life. And we are more than that. We are creators. We are, you know, obviously brilliant minds and valedictorians. We are contributors to society. And, you know, this feature exists so that we can make sure to balance out the heaviness that this show exists to really cover try to use the whole sum total of this content to impact the way things are in this country. All right, let's move it on. Five tactics MAGA uses to avoid discourse. Again, I want to credit the source for this. This is from Politic Revolt. You're welcome to search them on all social media platforms. Instagram would be my recommendation. Politic Revolt, once again. Q and I, we spend a lot of time in this space, and it is inevitable that we are confronted. Usually it's in the comments, but only because that's the easiest place for people to get their bars off. But in the real world too, we are confronted by people who think they have something to get off. They're gonna have their gotcha moment when they see us out in the wild. It never works. And that's not a brag. Q and I were just having this conversation. I don't think of myself as a person that would brag. It doesn't work because it is often illogical and it is either exceptionally self-serving, which I believe to be morally bankrupt, or these people are incredibly misinformed and they use talking points that were fed to them by these right-wing organizations that are based in hate. And those talking points they use to shield their hate. In other words, this flawed logic that masks what often ends up being really prejudice. And so they don't really have solid ground to stand on if they want to make a logical, informed argument when it comes to us. But one of the things that we've noticed, and again, Politic Revolt has pointed this out, is that there's a lot of things that you can expect when you engage in conversation, what you might hope to be healthy conversation with folks who are on the MAGA side of things. Q usually gets on me because sometimes I actually do have conversations in good faith with some MAGA folks.
0: Tripping.
1: and I know that, you know, if they're MAGA at this point in the game, then, they've made up their mind long before they met Ramses. They've seen all the things happen and they know kind of where they are. It's just odd that they would bring that energy to me because everybody knows what I stand for. It's not like everybody. It's literally what I do. So, without further ado, let's get into kind of what you can expect in terms of the tactics, again, that MAGA uses to avoid healthy discourse. In hopes, again, this is our point, in hopes that you would ultimately be able to find a way to have a healthy, informative conversation with people who maybe are standing in their own way and standing in the way of the logic and the facts and indeed the gravity of the moment. So, these are methods Trump cultists use to argue or deflect against facts, logic, data, and science. These are the five core tactics they use to exhaust discussions and make sure a real conversation or debate never happens. First, and the one that you might hear most often, is called the straw man. Here's where you point out that Trump started a war without going through Congress. Your MAGA counterpart responds and says you hate America and want to see it destroyed. You never said anything of the sort, but now you're defending your patriotism instead of talking about that war. Okay, your original point is completely deflected. And then they are gloating like they want a conversation because they argue against something you never said. That's called the straw man fallacy. They take your actual point, replace it with something adverse, and argue against that fallacy instead. To be fair, the people that are, this is Ramses, these are my words now, the people that do this effectively will often replace your initial point with a point that is perhaps adjacent or very closely related. And so they're conflating two things that an objective person might see that connection, but you might be having a conversation about the nuance, because a lot of times the nuance is where the disagreement takes place, you know, for reason among reasonable people who are debating in good faith. And so again, you have to be mindful of that and kind of hold your ground. This is the singular point I was making when I said that thing. What you said was not what I said. And again, they're very good at kind of getting close to that and conflating it. And so I will continue. These are now the words again of Politic Revolt. They go, in 1960, psychologist Peter Watson at the University College London found that the brain does not look for truth. They're looking for the fastest way to protect what they already believe. So their brain is not asking if you're right. Their brain is asking how to make you look wrong. You're questioning the war. You're siding with the enemy. Address Trump's criminal convictions. You have Trump derangement syndrome. By the way, the guy that came up with that Trump derangement syndrome, I think he got arrested for some kiddie gross
0: kids. Of course he did.
1: Yeah. Anyway, you ask about deportations to foreign prisons, detentions with no due process. This is something that we talk about quite a bit on the show. ICE, namely, and those deportations. They'll claim that you want open borders. That's, again, not something that either of us have ever said. They never want to argue with what anyone actually says. They just try to make sure that your argument never gets heard. And so this is sort of a blanket, a wet blanket that they try to throw on the point that you're making, instead of having, again, that good faith engagement with the very point that you're making in the conversation. So again, that is the straw man fallacy. We got a few of these to go through. So I want to make sure that, you know, we have a little bit of back and forth. And I know that this is something that you've encountered too. So
0: continue. Okay.
1: All right. We'll move it on. Whataboutism. This is something that I definitely know that you talked about before. Okay. So whataboutisms. Let's say you address Trump firing his attorney general. And then they say, well, what about Hillary's emails? Okay, you mentioned the war started without Congress, and they say, well, what about Biden? And they never answer a single question because they know they can't answer it. This is called whataboutism. We're all extremely familiar with this one. It goes all the way to the top. Instead of responding to your point, they drag a completely different issue into the conversation to divert away from the original point. Psychologist Daniel Kahneman at Princeton University found that the brain can only track a limited number of ideas at the same time. The moment someone introduces a second problem, the brain splits its attention. Now, if you add a third and a fourth problem, the brain can't keep up and loses the original thread. They do this to exploit the brain's attention, or lack thereof. And they do this because they see other people do it and it works. It's not like they have some grand plan or anything. Every time they say, what about, they're not making a point. They're running away from yours. Whataboutism is not a defense. It's a weak person's confession that they have no arguments, so they deflect again. This is a tactic that is, we'll say, a similar tactic to the straw man argument. Not the same, of course. And again, this is something that I saw this on C-SPAN recently, where I couldn't name the folks I was watching on C-SPAN, but what I did see said there was a person that was addressing someone in Trump's cabinet saying, or it was Pete Hegseth, actually. They were saying, you know, Pete Hegseth, you're the secretary of, should be defense, but the secretary of war. And you've seen the president go back and forth on this, that, and the third. Do you feel that he is mentally capable of continuing to serve as the commander-in-chief of the United States of America, in your opinion? And instead of addressing the points that they made to say, hey, Donald Trump has done this, he's been inconsistent with this, he's, you know, we've had some problems and it's concerning the American people, what do you say to people insofar as your assessment of his mental faculties? Pete Hegseth says, did you ask any of these questions of Joe Biden? And the representative who was questioning him said, well, sir, Joe Biden is not the president of the United States of America. He says, well, when he was, were you questioning him? And I forget the line of where the rest of the questions went. But I think it was something like, well, I wasn't serving in this position when Joe Biden was the president. So I did not have the ability to ask him that. Joe Biden didn't take us to war, blah, blah, blah. Donald Trump is the president, blah, blah, blah, the Senate third. And so she kind of held her composure. But what he illustrated was, again, this idea of whataboutism. So a couple of things to bear in mind. And again, if you give them enough times to shift direction in the conversation, it's more likely that you're going to lose that original thread.
0: Important to point out before you move on. Mm-hmm. They use this to exploit the brain's attention as nonsense. The next sentence is the truth. They do this because they see other people do it and it works.
1: There it is.
0: They're not thinking with that level of sophistication. Yeah. They're not scholars who say, I'm going to use this
1: deploy
0: to
1: these tactics. Yeah.
0: Your mind in that. No, they saw somebody on do it on television. They don't actually have anything
1: they're
0: for
1: usually
0: you.
1: Usually just talking points. So you're right. Yeah.
0: And it's the same talking points. Yep. That's how you know.
1: That's
0: it's like a pamphlet
1: exactly.
0: They hand out. They all say the same thing. Rams and I almost laugh when it happens. Yeah. It's like, oh, man, we thought we were about to
1: have a real conversation.
0: We were going to have a conversation with somebody. You just one of those things.
1: And they're often debunked, yeah. Well debunked. And so we're like, oh, and to even try to show them that the point that they're trying to make is debunked, they just kind of, it's like trying to catch a weasel. It's very, very challenging. And so, again, if you're moving forward in good faith, you have to know that this is coming your way. You have to remain diligent and vigilant. I suggest writing the point that you're going to make and then let them do whatever they're going to do and then looking back at the point. This is what I said. This is the point I'm making. Are we prepared to now have this conversation? Because writing things down makes it, you know, static and rigid. And inflexible, and a lot of times you need some rigidity to get through a good faith conversation with people who subscribe to this way of thinking. I'll continue?
0: Yeah, please.
1: Okay. All right, so ad hominem, number three. You point out Trump is breaking the law. They say you have Trump derangement syndrome and you hate America. Trump is still breaking the law, but now the conversation is deflected to whether you are crazy instead of what Trump actually did. This is called an ad hominem attack. To put it simply, they are just insulting you to avoid answering any questions. The goal is to attack your credibility before your argument even gets evaluated. This is something that we deal with a lot here, right? Are you a lawyer, right? Not, you know, do you have lawyers? Do you consult with lawyers? Are you a lawyer? And if we are a lawyer, well, do you have a PhD? And if you do have a PhD, have you ever worked in politics? And if you have worked in politics, have you ever been the president? You know, that at some point they will, there is no line. At some point they will find something that you haven't done. It's to discredit you, right? Not that I'm a reasonably informed American citizen and this is what I do professionally. And that's really what most people, and if you have something that you can introduce in terms of facts, journalistically credible sourcing or academic sourcing for your facts, I'm happy to take a look at it and we can have that conversation. I've had to, just by the virtue of the fact of the work that I do, had to change my mind several times. And I eat crow on these very same microphones when I apologize to my listeners for having made a mistake, or I will inform them of, hey, I have a change of opinion. Here's the new information I have. And this is why this now makes more sense to me. Had to do it many times, okay? It's the people that use this ad hominem stuff where you know, okay, you're coming after me personally, that we're not about to have a good faith conversation. You're now starting to insult me. You want this to turn into a fight, so I'll get frustrated. So again, another thing to bear in mind, if you're having a good faith conversation, you have to know this is a tactic. Keep your composure. I suggest writing it down. It works for me. All right, let me continue. Okay, number three. All right, here we were. The goal is to attack your credibility before your argument even gets evaluated. Psychologist Robert, I think this is Cialdini at Arizona University, found that many people do not evaluate arguments in a vacuum. They decide whether to listen based on who's talking. Ad hominem makes the audience question you whether you are even worth listening to before they even engage with what you said. They can't argue facts, so they come after you instead. And the moment you start defending yourself, the argument is over, and they have avoided answering any questions. So that's kind of the end there. You want to continue, or you got something there? Just keep going.
0: I'm glad that we're doing this, because if we encounter this, with almost everyone that we come across knowing exactly what we do, imagine, like you said, the lay person at Thanksgiving dinner or at lunch at work or just talking to friends in a group chat, not having any weapons or tools.
1: Structure.
0: Yeah. To counter what we know for sure happens every time.
1: Yep, every time.
0: So I'm just kind of thrilled that we're doing. We need to do another show where the whole show is
1: just
0: this.
1: That. Yeah, we and cite examples.
0: Yeah,
1: yeah, from the real world. So I'm not mad at that. Okay, so let's move it on. Number four. This one is the burden of proof flip. All right, Charlie Kirk built his entire career on this trick. Goes on to say he would show up to college campuses, make wild claims with no evidence, and then demand that students disprove him on the spot. It was never a real debate. It was an ambush on unprepared kids. This is called the burden of proof flip. The person making the claim is always responsible for proving the claim. You show them a court ruling, they claim the judge is corrupt. You show them a study, the science is corrupt. You show them a news report, the outlet is fake news. Every piece of evidence you bring just gets added to the conspiracy. There is no evidence they will accept because accepting evidence was never part of the agenda. Psychologist Daniel Kahneman found that once someone convinces themselves of something, their brain treats every piece of supporting evidence as proof and every piece of contradicting evidence as part of their cover-up or conspiracy. Kirk was never really debating anyone. He was running a scam. Again, this is the words of these folks. In a real debate, the person making the claim has to prove their claim to be true against another individual who is equally prepared. Kirk never proved anything. He just demanded they disprove him and call it a win if they couldn't. That's not a debate. That is a weak but effective scam because he targeted kids who are under 20 years old. Most of these people have no knowledge. They repeat what they hear and call it an argument. They're not actually trying to debate. They're trying to feel superior while pretending to know things. This is another one that is kind of strange because some of the things cannot be proven. They're like faith-based. And I don't mean faith-based like I believe in God. But while we're here, let's go with that. Okay. I'm going to show up. Ramses Ja is going to show up on a campus. And I'm going to say, I'm going to put up a sign and a chair. And I'm going to say, God exists. Prove me wrong. It, since the whole entire basis of that belief is faith-based, there is no evidence, scientific evidence, that anyone can show to prove or disprove it.
0: And the most masterful trick with that is you're putting the burden of proof on the other person.
1: Exactly.
0: You're presenting yourself as expert.
1: Yeah.
0: But you prove it.
1: Yeah. And the only thing that you can prove to me is that your faith lies in a different logic tree, I suppose, or a different, you know, paradigm. And or the same, right? But you cannot disprove the paradigm in which my faith exists, because it only exists in my... I could tell you, hey, I witnessed miracles, God talked to me, blah, blah, blah, and you can't prove that that didn't happen.
0: Correct.
1: Because you weren't there, right? And so, similarly, you know, and even if you do have some data, a lot of times, and Charlie Kirk wasn't the only person. There's a lot of people that do this sort of thing. And not all of them have stages like Charlie Kirk's. Some of these people walk up to me and Q in airports or in normal life, where we live, by our houses, whatever. And, you know, they'll say, hey, so whatever the argument is, you know, it really doesn't matter. But they'll say, how do you prove that whatever the justice system wasn't weaponized to go after Donald Trump? And again, everything that we do on this show, everything that we do in real life as a result, because our life is, at least the knowledge that we take into our day-to-day interactions, is based off of the knowledge that we accumulate doing this journalistically credible research on and for this program, means that we have verifiable sources. But just like this says, people will attack the sources. Oh, that you're listening to the left-wing, you know, media. Okay. Oh, well, you know, those schools are they're you know, schools are left wing indoctrination chambers. OK. And one of the things that I usually see, Q knows this, he's laughing. Q knows this. But one of the things that I see up front is that the truth, often, frequently, majority of the time, has a liberal bias to it, a progressive slant to it. Right. And that is just the truth, the objective truth. The thing is, you're more likely to find, and this is not Ramses, I don't have the data in front of me, but please Google it. And if I'm wrong, tell me. Please tell me. Find me at Ramses Ja. Crucify me. But I know I'm not, because this is not something I've come across once. Again, we do journalistic credible sources here. The lies that are found in politics, the vast majority of them, come from the right wing. I didn't say all of them, so don't come at me with that. I said the vast majority of the lies come from the right wing. Historically, this has been true. Conservatives. And those lies are often based in prejudice, faith-based elements that cannot be proven or disproven. And if they can be proven, the data that is being used to prove the talking points are half-baked at best. They lack critical context. Remember critical race theory that taught that critical context? You know why Republicans tried to attack critical race theory? It's so that they would not have to suffer the consequences of enduring the critical context when they continue to spew their racist talking points. 13% of the population commits 70% of the crime. No, 13% of the population gets arrested for that many crimes. And let's talk about the why. That's the part of the conversation they never want to have. They never want to have, okay, so who's committing all these crimes against children since you're so dead set on protecting them? Oh, it turns out that's white men. Have we ever had that conversation, right? So again, these ad hominem stuff, or is that what I was saying? Let me find it. The burden of proof flip. and the ad hominem stuff while we're here is, again, a tactic that is often used. And while I'm here, too, I want to make sure that I don't unfairly pick on white men. I know white men are my brothers. I'll always say that as often as I have a mic in an audience. I do know that many white men are aware of this data, but the black data and the white men data, and are taking meaningful steps to change that. But it's important to provide context for all of these things. All right, let's get to this last point here. The slippery slope fallacy. You say the government shouldn't be able to detain and deport people without due process. That's something we definitely said on the show. They say you want to let criminals pour into the country. You never said anything about criminals, but now they're arguing about something you never brought up. This is called the slippery slope fallacy. They take one reasonable idea and claim it will automatically lead to the most extreme outcome imaginable. Man, if that don't sound like a Trump supporter. And I say it's fear-based often, and you push back gently sometimes and say that it is hate-based. More likely it's hate-based, but it is the fear basis that allows them to get this bar off and go to the extreme, and now you're dealing with the extreme stuff. Let me get back to the conversation. I'll let you kind of wrap it up here. They create an extreme fallacy to deflect from your statement. No evidence, no logical steps. They're just creating fear. Psychologist Paul Ekman at the University of California, San Francisco, found that fear overrides rational thinking faster than any other emotion. Once the brain perceives a threat, it stops evaluating evidence and starts looking for an exit. The slippery slope is implemented to trigger the fear response before the brain can ask whether the threat is even real. Scare people enough and they stop thinking. Fox News. And people who stop thinking are easy to control. Oh, my God. Just ask Fox News and Newsmax. It says it right there. So yeah, Q.
0: Sometimes the points are made before we speak. Like, what do I say after that? Just ask Fox News and Newsmax. Like, not figuratively, literally. Yeah. To the tune of how much money?
1: It was close to 750 million. It was more than 750 million, that much I know.
0: Yeah, so... What's interesting is the slippery slope and the flip are used in tandem sometimes.
1: Yeah. Yep.
0: Right? They will flip that fear onto you and or accuse you of doing it. I was called a fear mongerer.
1: Yeah, that's right.
0: By real friends of mine.
1: Yours, yeah.
0: For responding to a threat
1: that was actually happening in real life.
0: An actual threat in real time against my children.
1: Yes.
0: Me responding to that and making it known that it was happening made me the fear mongerer who was brainwashed by left-wing media. Confusing, because as you said, that was not a response to what was happening. The response was, that's not happening to your kids. Nope. The question wasn't, are your kids okay? Someone was made uncomfortable by what I was dealing with. And for whatever... one of these fallacies we want to introduce, something about the way that they think, feel, and maybe even vote was revealed in that moment.
1: Yeah.
0: Because it defaulted to one of those.
1: Mm-hmm.
0: I was the fear-mongering, brainwashed, left-wing nut basket.
4: This is crazy.
0: For responding to a threat by our government, unfortunately, against my children. It's a scary place to be, man.
1: If I may.
0: Please.
1: For folks that don't know this part of the story, the threat, and I saw this, the threat was, can I tell a little bit about it?
0: Okay.
1: So the threat was ICE agents had been called to the school where your children go to school.
0: The Board of Education in the state of Arizona, in response to Trump lifting what was essentially
1: protections
0: for schools, churches, mosques, hospitals, there were actually places where you couldn't go. The president lifted that.
1: Mm-hmm.
0: So the school reached out to me to let me know, hey, ICE activity at the school is imminent.
1: Yep, that was it. Okay. And then you had to leave the studio to go get your children from school. I won't go into the details, but your children are vulnerable. A lot of people's children are vulnerable to that. And so, again, this wasn't imagined. This was a real threat to your actual family that you had to respond to. And so having a fair conversation with someone on the MAGA side of things is just a tough thing to do despite lived evidence. So To stream additional content or to download entire episodes, visit CivicCypher.com.
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3: She make me feel so good. Better than I would by myself or if I was with somebody else. You understand? She make the people say, yeah, yeah.

I am your girl, Chris Carson, kicking it with you on a Sunday morning until 10 a.m. You got a request? Make sure you check in with me. 313-631-9797. I got that Leon Thomas, Chris Brown Mutt. I got that coming up after this call.

Leon Thomas, Chris Brown on 97.9 WJLB. It's your girl, Chris Carson, on the 2nd of August. And it's a Sunday morning. Don't you love a beginning of the month reset? Sometimes you just got to get downstairs, fold those clothes, wash those dishes, do a deep cleaning on Sunday.

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2: 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My little

KLV on a good Sunday morning. What up, though? It's your girl, Chris Carson. And yes, it is a Tink and Friday winning weekend. I got a chance for you to see Tink and Friday, August 14th at the Aretha Franklin Amphitheater right off the water. We outside all summer long. If you're trying to go, I need you to get your phone out and text the keyword Tink, T-I-N-K, to 77979 for your chance to win a pair of tickets to Tink and Friday, August 14th at

Tim's, what you need on 97.9 WJLB. And I know I need some rest. It was my son's 13th birthday party. I've had five 13-year-olds all weekend.

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1: Shout out to YK Nee. She was in the city this weekend. And shout out to everybody that went to that concert. What up, though? Chris Carson, 97.9 WJLB. I got some Detroit on the way. O2 Cashed Out, Skilla Baby, Thick One. I got that coming up after this Kendrick Lamar. Please, don't kill my vibe. It's Sunday morning. 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

0: be performing live. And if you're trying to go, get your phone out. I got you. Text the keyword Aretha, A-R-E-T-H-A, to 77979 for your chance to win those tickets to see Tink and Friday, August 14th at the Aretha Franklin Amphitheater. Yeah, We Outside is courtesy of Wright Productions. A confirmation text will be sent. Standard message and data rates do apply. Good luck to you. Hey, we're going to take a quick break. Coming back, Mariah the Scientist, Burning Blue. It's J-O-B.
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you can get into my party. It's Boss Man D-Lo Motion Party on JLV, and I am your girl, Chris Carson. You got a request? 313-631-9797. Yeah. I got Mariah the Scientist, Is It a Crime? Coming up after this, Drake.

Is it a crime? It's Mariah the Scientist on 97.9 WJLB. Chris Carson, give me about 6 minutes, and I'm going to let you know your next chance to win $1,000 from our bankroll. You know, maybe you could pay a bill. It is the second of the month. Rent is due.

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I swear, Skilla Baby, stay hyping us ladies up. It's Skilla Baby, Chris Brown, Bryson Tiller, Face Card on 97.9 WJLB. And I cannot wait for Skilla's new album, The Price of Fame. Skilla is dropping his album on August 21st, so I need everybody to download it early. I know we got to support Skilla. He's from the city. It's JLB.

giving. I got my muumuu on. I'm cleaning my house on a Sunday morning. Tupac, I Get Around on 97.9 WJLB. Chris Carson taking all your requests this Leo season. 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

0: It's 97.9 WJLB, the D's Hip Hop and R&B. You're locked in to the weekend recap with the homie, you know, Sel. Good Sunday morning. Let's kick things off with a little bit of turn up. It's the baby. Pop that thing.
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1: Now, I'm not condoning what Cash Doll is talking about with everybody, but if you got somebody you feeling or you love them, it's cool to spend a little money on them here and there. If you ain't got it, we got it for you. WJLB's $1,000 bankroll, thanks to Happy Money. 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
0: Yeah.

97.9 WJLB, the D's Hip Hop and R&B. It's that weekend recap with the homie, you know, Sil. We talk everything that's been going on in the culture. If you missed it, you know, I got you. Now, I don't know what's going on with these rappers or just people in general. This world's getting kind of crazy, man. Cartel Bo, he's going to need some help based off what he's accused of. We'll talk about that in like 5 minutes right now. It's Real Boston Richie.

all you have to do is keep it locked right here. I'll have your keyword for you right after City Girls and Usher. Good love. If you got some requests, you can tap in with me right now on the gram at You Know Sale, and of course at 97.9

97.9 WJLB. The D's hip hop and R&B. It's the weekend recap with the homie, you know, Cell. I'm hearing rumblings. The baby might be on his way back here on tour with a couple people, man. Soon as I get the details, you'll have it. Just keep it locked right here. It's the D's number one station, thanks to you.

set in stone. How about you? I'm rocking with it. It's a smooth ride. Speaking of new music, I got some of that coming up for you inside that new music alert. All you gotta do is keep it locked right here. It's Mariah the Scientist. Kali Uchis, Is It a Crime?

0: Detroit was in on that one. Big shout out to Prevail, Sino, Yada J, Blueprint, Brentley, A-Quick, and DJ BJ. Of course, they got a chance to help with some of them background vocals on that joint right there, man. You got some requests, make sure you tap in with me. I'm on the gram at You Know Cell, of course, at 97.9 WJLB. Whatever you want to hear to get you going, get your day moving in the right direction, we got you right here. Just keep it locked. It's JLB.
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0: Every day, 97.9 WJLB, the D's, hip-hop, and R&B. You're inside of Tink and Friday winning weekend. You and a friend want to go? 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It's going down August 14th at the Aretha Franklin Amphitheater, courtesy of Wright Productions. A confirmation text will be sent. 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I got your request on the way back. Boss Man, D-Lo, Motion Party, T.I., let them know. Anything else you want to hear, let me know. iHeartRadio app, Talkback Mic is wide open. Talk to me. I talk back.
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On the way, G Herbo went legit, plus Jordan Attitude J featuring Kalani with Kalani. Right now, it's your request. Belly Gang, Cushington, YK Nice, it's Friend Duke.

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that weekend recap right here on 97.9 WJLB, the D's Hip Hop and R&B. You know, we talk everything that's been going on in the culture. If you missed it, you know I got you. We got some Diddy news, man. It looks like his release date has been pushed back due to a fight he got in prison, man. We got the full details on WJLBDetroit.com. Make sure you go check all that out. Right now, it's Leon Thomas and Chris Brown with Mutt.

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August 4th, it's time to vote for someone who'll make a difference for us. It's Haley Stevens. And Haley's not standing alone. Governor Whitmer is behind her. Jim Clyburn is behind her. And the Congressional Black Caucus have all endorsed Haley because she's been delivering for us. She's taking on the Trump corruption that's costing us all. She's standing up to Big Pharma to bring down our medicine prices. And Haley Stevens knows working families need somebody fighting for them in Washington, not for the lobbyists and billionaires. Because Haley is proudly middle class and the only candidate for U.S. Senate who's not a millionaire. If President Barack Obama trusted Haley Stevens to help run the auto rescue that saved 200,000 Michigan jobs, so should we. Vote on or before Tuesday, August 4th. Haley Stevens, Democrat for Senate. Paid for by a Stronger Michigan, which is responsible for the content of this.

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0: 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Another one.

97.9 WJLB, the D's Hip Hop and R&B. It's the weekend recap with the homie you know, Sell. Time is winding down. I need all your last minute requests right now. 313-631-9797. Plus, I got another pair of tickets for you and a friend to go see Tink and Friday. You got to keep it locked right here to win them, though. Of course, I got your request. Let's throw it back real quick, man. It's Snoop, Pharrell, Drop It Like It's Hot on JLB.

0: Listen, get those phones ready. As a matter of fact, text a friend or call a friend. Tell them to get their phone ready too. Tink Friday tickets on deck in less than 5 minutes. Keep it locked. It's JLB.
1: That thing to your throat gets sore. Bend it on down. Put your face on the floor. That to your legs can't stand. High freak with the wood.

what Khaled is saying. Get them up. Get them phones ready. I got tickets on deck to see Tink and Friday. All you have to do is text the word Aretha, A-R-E-T-H-A, to 77979 to win that pair of tickets to see Tink and Friday. It's going down August 14th at the Aretha Franklin Amphitheater, courtesy of Wright Productions. A confirmation text will be sent.

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Stitches hanging out with you on this Sunday. Our affirmation for today: blessed going in and blessed going out. Amen. That's a word right there. 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O-U-T-S-I-D-E. 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Yes,

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2: All my is the thick ones. 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Are you finna send some? Soon as I think I like to hear his friend come. I be

I got Leon Thomas and Breezy with Mutt up next, and maybe $1,000 you're looking to spend or need to spend. Maybe you got to pay off some bills. I'm keep reminding you that we're the station hooking you up with a chance to win a $1,000 bankroll more than 10 times a day. Starting back up tomorrow. Okay, just making sure you knew. Here's Young Miami on the DC Pop and R&B Stitches. Gotcha. Happy Sunday.

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0: Mark, representing the D. What can I do for you, my love?
1: Bitches, you got my ticket?
0: You said that with your whole chest. I do, right after Corey and Larray, an NBA young boy better than yours. Stitches got you.

0: 97.9 WJLB, the D's Hip Hop and R&B. We'll get to Tems with what you need up next. And I know you've been needing and wanting these tickets. Take out your phone, text the word TINK, T-I-N-K, text TINK to 77979 for a chance to win a pair of tickets to see TINK and Friday, August 14th at the Aretha. It is happening, courtesy of Wright Productions. The Aretha Franklin Amphitheater is going to be lit. Keep in mind, though, a confirmation text will be sent. Standard message and data rates apply. Stitchy, you got some more tickets? I sure do. Another chance about around 5:40. I'm here for you. Don't move. For R&B like this. 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
2: All right, class, tell me about your weekend. 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
3: 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I am
4: reincarnated. I was stargazing. 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
2: Big pimpin', baby. That's right. Big pimpin', spinning cheese. Talk to him. Bumpy.

0: Theater. That's courtesy of Wright Productions. Keep in mind, a confirmation text will be sent. 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Another chance to win your way in. Stitches got you by round 640. I'm hooking you up. For Detroit's R&B with Steve Harvey in the morning, check out Mix 92.3. 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
2: I used to think about immature things. 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Is this really your real phone number?

talking about a conservative, regular girl that still can beat a chest. Thorough as f- don't need your chest. Psychic as f- can reach your chest. Zodiac sign, it must be a Gemini moon, cause we about to go half. Mistakenly, nobody been in a bag, but how many bodies done been in her bag?

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1: Working on a weekend like usual. Way off in the deep end like usual. Swear they passed us, they doing too much. Haven't done my taxes, I'm too tall.

So don't say Stitches ain't tell you about this. Scammer alert, honey. A new scam is coming out where it's called brushing, where people are just sending you packages with nothing inside. And after a little while, you might get a calendar with mullets. Child, what? But what the scammer's trying to get you to do is scan the QR code on the package so they can get your information. Child, if you're not expecting no package or if it don't look good, I'm not even bringing it in the house. Plead the blood over it. Don't say Stitches ain't tell you about it. Let's get back to it. 42 Doug Cash Dollars, Killer Baby on the D's Hip Hop and R&B.

0: thick one.
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2: 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My

0: ride to 77979 for a chance to win a pair of tickets to see Tink and Friday. August 14th, it is happening at the Aretha Franklin Amphitheater. That's courtesy of Wright Productions. Keep in mind, a confirmation text will be sent. 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Your chance to see Tink and Friday. That thing gonna be so lit. For R&B like this. 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

0: 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That's right, Chills a homie.
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All right, 97.9 WJLB, the D's Hip Hop and R&B. I got International Players Anthem. It's a song that would never get old, like ever. That's coming up next. Also, you already know I'm giving away some tickets inside the show tonight. I'll tell you what I got. And your first chance at winning tickets, that's coming up next. It's WJLB.

0: All right, coming up next, Kanye with a throwback. Also, I got Kehlani plus Moneybagg. Yo, Courtney, what you up to?
1: I'm at the gym right now.

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Moneybag Yo is up next. Also, I've got your first chance at winning a pair of tickets to see Tink and Friday at the Aretha on August 14th. Make sure you listen up to win. It's JLB.

0: Yeah, I kind of put the cup down for a minute, but honestly, it ain't nobody's business what's in my cup, what's in your cup, what's in their cup. It's your cup. Drink it. So whatever the hell was in my cup, the only reaction I did was got more popular, more successful, did a lot more things than I've ever done. I probably should pick that cup back up.
1: 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Do you love me not?

0: 97.9 WJLB, the DC Pop and R&B. What's good? I am Trey White. All right, so if you want to go see Tink and Friday in concert, text the name Tink right now, T-I-N-K to 77979. That's Tink to 77979 for a chance to win tickets to see Tink and Friday, August 14th at the Aretha, courtesy of Wright Productions. A confirmation text will be sent. Standard message and data rates apply. All right, coming up next, let's do 42 Doug. I got Chris Brown on the way and Mariah the Scientist right at the top of the hour.
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6: Temperature is currently around 73 degrees. We're looking for a low this evening of 66. Tomorrow, we're looking for a high of 81 degrees and a low around 62.
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2: 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I

0: What up to Courtney checking in, listening to the show right now on our iHeartRadio app. Appreciate you. I got Schoolboy Q Studio. That's coming up next. Also, Chris Brown and Wale on the way. It's JLB.
1: Let it clap, let it clap. Ride this, or you sit on my
2: lap. Go.
1: Spread them cheese, let me see that. Shake that like you out of control. That thing till your throat gets sore. Bend it on down, put your face on the floor. That to your legs can't stand. High freak with the word in the hand.